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0: full of surprises. It's Brant and Sherry.
1: Oh, here's the scripture we were just talking about. It's in 2 Corinthians. Love this. Therefore, this is Paul writing, says, therefore we don't lose heart. Though outwardly we are wasting away, yet inwardly we are being renewed day by day. For our light and momentary troubles are achieving for us an eternal glory that far outweighs them all. So we fix our eyes not on what is seen, but what's unseen, since what is seen is temporary, but what is unseen is eternal. That's so good. Again, having this viewpoint, instead of thinking anxiously about the future, like, things might be fine now, but I'm going to suffer later. Like, he's inverting that. I might be suffering now, but things are going to be better later. They're going to be really, really good.

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1: Greetings to you and welcome to a program that is refreshingly odd and oddly refreshing. 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Mm-hmm. We also do some extra stuff on there that we can't get to on the air. So again, if you're interested, it's called the Brant and Sherry Oddcast.
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0: We know you like to laugh. So do Brant and Sherry.
1: You know this is true. We tell ourselves stories, and those stories shape who we are. And I was reading where Michael Lewis, who's a novelist, had noticed this too. He said, if you listen to people, if you just sit around and listen, you'll find there are patterns in the way they talk about themselves. Some people are always the victim. Some people are always getting unlucky. Some people are always in the middle of some impossible project. Some people are always having the worst day. Some people are always dealing with somebody who's annoying. Some people are always having to do things that are pointless and inconvenient. Like, but he said, I can't tell myself that. And he's not even coming at it from a believer's perspective or anything that I know of, but if your narrative is, look what God has done to be in relationship with me. Look at all he's done. He wants to know me. That shapes everything in your life. You just got to pay attention to that. That's got to be our big story.

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1: Life, hope, music. The journey.

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And unless we stop to consider it, it can seem routine. It's joy. Life, hope, music. The journey.

0: part of the fun every evening with Brant and Sherry.
1: All right, here we go. Hot takes.
2: Okay.
1: Yeah, love the hot takes here. All you have to do is just kind of come off the top rope with some kind of opinion. You don't have to back it up with anything.
2: No. And that's not the key of a hot take.
1: We like extreme opinions about narrow things that don't matter that much.
2: So many people calling.
1: Right, like the passion.
2: Yes.
1: Bring the passion. That's all we ask. I don't have to agree with it, but what do you think?
3: Hey, Brant, this is Haven. I like listening to the show. I have a hot take. Frosted Flakes are the best.
1: That is insane. So I'm sorry, Haven.
2: This is not the nature of the hot take that you get to.
1: No, it is. Oh. You're getting in the octagon
2: yours
1: here with me.
2: Yours is equally as hot. Yes, okay.
1: Haven, you can take it. I can take it.
2: Sure. Yes, two hot takes.
1: Frosted Flakes are the best. Get out of here.
0: You'll always be surprised with what they talk about. It's Brant and Sherry on The Journey.
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0: take a break from the seriousness with Brant and Sherry.
1: We were talking about gratitude, and again, it's not a fashionable thing to be grateful. But still, it's the key to life, life with God, like and contentment, everything, peace that's hinging on gratitude. And it doesn't mean you have to be ignorant of problems in the world at all. It just means even though this is going on, I still have hope. And I can still see the good. Like even so. Yeah. And it's like, yes, I see that. And yet, hope. Mm-hmm. Like that's, I'm acknowledging that in the end, in spite of all of this, in the end, the most accurate way to view the world is hope. Mm. That's what I'm saying.

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0: There's never a question. You can't help but smile with Brant and Sherry.
1: Now, you know this. I know this. Everybody knows this. The American people know this. We have to take a step back and just reflect sometimes in life. And that's what's really... Oh, hang on a second.
2: Oh, no. We were just about to...
1: Been handed...
2: Sit back and...
1: This breaking news story.
2: Oh.
1: On a piece of paper.
2: On a sticky note. I've never seen that
1: before.
2: Don't
1: have to reveal. This is radio. It could have worked. You know
2: sorry.
1: What?
2: Go
1: no.
2: ahead.
1: No, just forget it.
2: Well, no, seriously.
1: Because if you're not going to go with...
2: I don't... Right. Just tell the story. Right. Go ahead.
1: Kids love this. Spy whale update. Remember the spy whale that was in the news? They found a beluga whale. This is like off of Norway, and it's in the water. Mm-hmm. Which it should be, frankly. That's
2: because,
1: my opinion.
2: Yeah. Well, this is
1: a
2: whale.
1: That's probably a detail I didn't need to include.
2: Yeah, all of that's on this sticky note. In the water,
1: no,
2: it
1: they
2: says.
1: Ran into a whale at a mall. They were just walking into a Hollister.
2: No, that's a breaking animal news update like, I'd be interested in.
1: No, so anyway, he's in there. They found this halter on him. It turns out they believe he's from St. Petersburg, Russia. He was employed by the Russian Defense Ministry back in the day as a spy. So the thing is, the new development on this is that he won't leave. And he's extremely social, which is odd for a beluga whale. They're
2: sure.
1: Like, he won't leave. He stays right there.
2: And a Russian whale.
1: He likes people coming up. They're usually afraid of people.
2: Mm-hmm.
1: He likes people coming up and patting his nose. So this is clearly a whale. Like, Brant. It just kind of gives credence to the idea that he's been trained. Because whales don't normally come up and be like, hey, everybody, let's play. They don't normally do that.
2: I just think it's interesting. I don't know what to do with
1: anything. You don't have to do anything.
2: Okay.
1: It's just interesting. That's all. It's interesting.
2: That there's a beluga whale who's social
1: because he's a spy.
2: This has been your breaking
1: why
2: animal.
1: Why do you need more than that is my question.
0: Never a dull moment with Brant and Sherry on The Journey. 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

0: there's never a thing as too much fun with Brant and Sherry.
1: Hey, what's up? 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
2: Love it when you call.
1: Yeah.
2: I listen to all of them.
1: Yes. Thank you. Because most of them are real nice.
2: Yes. Yes, they are.
1: But then the other ones...
2: There are other ones sometimes.
1: I don't have to hear them.
2: I mean, but I still do, guys.
1: She still does. So she has feelings, too. We all have feelings.

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0: Loneliness? God is there with you.
1: God's in control, and that's comforting to know.
0: Depression or anxiety? God is there for you.
2: The love that God has for us and the comfort that He brings, the force is indescribable.
0: Life, hope, music, the journey.

0: knows what they'll talk about. It's Brant and Sherry.
1: Just a reminder, you know, one way that we can mess people up in a terrible way, and we don't want to do this, really cause people to stumble, honestly, is when we say that we are believers in Jesus, that we have the light of his life in us, like we've seen the light, that sort of thing, and then we're just as bitter or angry and upset and anxious as other people.
2: Yeah, because then what are we inviting them to?
1: Right. It sure doesn't look like we have any light in our lives if that's we're trafficking in the same darkness. Mm-hmm. There's got to be a difference in the way we address things, how we do things, the way we do things.
3: 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She's the show's producer. If you're new to the show, please know we welcome you, especially if you are a misfit. 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I certainly am.
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1: 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We're glad you're here. And welcome to Life, Hope, Music, The Journey.

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2: Things are getting real. Jesus, take the wheel. Only way I'm getting to the other side. 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

0: on my mind. It's always an adventure with Brant and Sherry.
1: It's that time of year again with graduations coming up.
2: Sure.
1: Sherry and I here on the Brant Hansen Show are bequeathing people. Is that how to say it?
2: I don't know. And we probably should know since we're giving these out. Yeah.
1: With honorary doctorates.
2: Yes.
1: Yeah.
2: Yes.
1: Why not?
2: And how can we do this? You've accredited.
1: I've accredited us.
2: Okay. All right.
1: So sometimes self-accreditation is the way to go. So we are now fully accredited. But who accredits the accreditation?
2: We don't know, do we? No. Okay. So here we are.
1: Shrug emoji. So anyway, if there's something that you would like an honorary doctorate for, tell us.
2: Uh-huh.
1: Doesn't have to be a big thing. Just something you're awesome at.
2: Yeah.
1: Yeah. All right. So 855-90-BRANT is the number. 855-90-BRANT. Tell us what you deserve an honorary doctorate for, and we'll give it to you. That's all that matters. Hang on a second here. Sir, go ahead.
3: My name is Jason, and I would like a doctorate in making jalapeno dip. It's not really my dip. I saw it on TikTok from Cardi B.
2: Oh.
3: Or somebody that was mimicking Cardi B.
1: Cardi C.
3: But it makes me really well. It makes me really happy.
4: It's called El Milagro Dip.
3: We call it El Milagro Dip, which translated in Spanish is the miracle dip.
2: Oh.
3: And I would like a doctorate in that.
1: You got it, sir.
2: He has someone there verifying with him, it sounds like. So we know it's true.
1: Got it from TikTok.
2: There you go.
1: Somebody like Cardi B.
2: And someone in the car thinks it's great.
1: Yeah.

0: It's always a blast with Brant and Sherry.
1: We were just talking about how important it is, the way we do things in life. It's not just the outcome of things. It's how we do them. Jesus is the way. He's very concerned about the way we do stuff. But we're just like, well, if it worked, it worked. No.
2: Yeah.
1: And even great artists will say that too. Like, it's the process that really matters.
2: Yep.
1: It's the whole thing and what that does to you. And in the process of following Jesus, that changes our character, changes who we are. He's looking for faithfulness. He's looking for us to do things with grace and love and joy and peace, to do things that way.
3: There are many ways to be boring.
0: Never be bored with Brant and Sherry on The Journey. Journey artist Josh Wilson.
4: I believe that kindness matters. It's so easy to get caught up in all of the negativity we see in the world and on the news. We are called to love as Christ has loved us.
0: Josh Wilson, one of the artists encouraging you to practice kindness and love others as Christ has loved us, on The Journey.
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0: Here at The Journey, we believe that when life seems like a total mess,
1: God says, trust me, I've got this.
0: We believe on The Journey.
2: Sometimes I feel

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1: God's word and his name being praised gives us the strength we need to get through.
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2: It just reminds us daily to keep our minds and our focus on Christ.
0: Life, hope, music, the journey.

0: There's always a mystery. That's what makes them exciting. It's Brant and Sherry.
1: Question I've been wrestling with is, how do I get a drone to just hover and take pictures of me and like orbit me in circles? And the answer is Snapchat now has one. It's called Pixie.
2: And what does it do?
1: It hovers there and takes your selfies of you.
2: Okay.
1: So a few feet away, and then but you can also have it go around in circles and just take pictures of you.
2: Ah, and then those pictures are sent to you, and you can.
1: Yeah.
2: Okay.
1: So it's a way to have more of, you know, selfies of yourself and photos of
2: more
1: yourself.
2: More selfies of yourself, which is what we're all clamoring for.
1: And I've wanted for a while robots that orbit me, like physically go orbit me and make me the center.
2: Okay.
1: So this,
2: and Snapchat has went and done it.
1: This checks that box too.

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1: Just fills my heart with everything I need for the day. 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
0: Life, hope, music. 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

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Jesus, could you please just sit and cry with me till I can sing, till I can sing. 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
1: Greetings to you and welcome. If you're new to the show, my name is Brant Hansen. It's the Brant Hansen Show. I bring the content. Sherry's the producer. She responds in real time.
2: That is true.
1: She has no clue what's going to happen.
2: That is so true.
1: Including right now. You have no idea what's going to happen.
2: I don't. No.
1: Could
2: Do
1: be
2: you?
1: Something really entertaining. No, I don't. But it could have been.
2: Sorry.
1: Really interesting. You didn't know.
2: No, I didn't know.
1: Could have been. It wasn't.
2: Yeah, but it could have been.
1: Yeah.

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1: Hey, this is Brant. 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Anyone? 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
1: If anybody ever calls you silly in your life, you might want to take it as a compliment in a way.
2: Okay. Usually, I've had that compliment quite a bit towards me. Yes.
1: And us. Me and us. You, us.
2: The show.
1: Yeah. So silly is from, I believe it's a German word, and it used to mean innocent.
2: Hmm.
1: And that's the way a lot of our language works. Like things that actually mean innocent and beautiful suddenly become pejorative.
2: Mm.
1: Not suddenly, but over time.
2: Yeah.
1: Like silly isn't such a bad thing in that sense. I know, now foolish, that's a problem.
2: Yes, absolutely.
1: But some of the stuff that, like if you see somebody laughing and they have a light heart, you go, well, that's silly. Honestly, I can say more about you. I can say more about me if that's my attitude. Like there's something beautiful about being innocent in that way.

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1: Apparently, it's a hot new thing on the Berkeley campus.
2: Okay.
1: They're doing no phone parties, so you get together with people and you don't have a phone.
2: Love that.
1: I do too. I just want to remind you and me and everybody that that's available to us at any moment. We can have our own no phone party.
2: Party of one.
1: Right. No one's stopping you or me.
2: Yeah.
1: Consider it a party. Put that spin on it. Like, let me give myself a break from this. Let's see what happens.
3: When we ask God to help, like, God help me, I feel down. Well, you know what? 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
4: I love the story of Lazarus. It's one of my favorite moments in all of the Bible. 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Martha's like, you know, if you'd have just been here sooner, this wouldn't have happened. But you can do anything. He can call your name, and whatever you're up against right now, I know he can conquer it.
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1: 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Come on.
2: Yeah, that's not bad. 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
1: That's legit.
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1: Yeah.

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1: Okay, I am a shock jock, and I'm going to share something with you. It's very vulnerable. A lot of us shock jocks aren't that vulnerable.
2: No, I know. It's a strange mixture here. Okay.
1: Shocked myself.
2: Okay.
1: Yeah, I did.
2: All right.
1: You know the children's thing? Did you, like, your grandma ever do this way? This little piggy went to whatever?
2: Mm-hmm, market.
1: This little piggy went to market?
2: Yeah. Isn't that in it?
1: I just realized.
2: Oh, you didn't know what that...
1: I thought it meant he, like, went shopping.
2: Like, yeah, like a little shopping cart and was getting groceries.
1: What, in, like, busy town.
2: Well, it was busy, and he went there, but that was for another purpose.
1: I didn't realize that until just now.
2: That is shocking.
1: It is very shocking. Yeah, we know. You don't have to send an email. That Brant is weird. We know. I know I'm weird.
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1: 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And what I've realized is, if I got Jesus, I got it all.
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1: What I've learned is God doesn't always take away the hard that we're facing. He doesn't always take away the cold, but He remains. I've learned that if we take the time to look for Him, He's there. His promise is true. He stays true to what He promised us.
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1: You know, David said in Psalm 73, he said, "Who do I have in heaven and on earth but you?" 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

0: 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It don't matter where you are and it don't matter who you've been. 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

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The Journey.

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0: new day, and new opportunities to make a difference in someone else's life.
1: I appreciate it, and I'm sure everybody else who's ever been helped appreciates it too.
0: Just a little encouragement from The Journey.

Meet me in the valley. That's Tasha Layton. You're on The Morning Journey. I'm Brittany. Would you pray with me this morning? Dear Lord, I just thank you for today. I pray for a good Tuesday. I pray that everyone would just have your eyes today, Lord, that they would see those in need and help fill that need. Be your hands and feet and really open up those opportunities to share your love with others and to tell others about Jesus, Lord. I pray for those moments today that we would not only see them, but that we would be obedient to step into them and show others who you are, Lord. I pray that in Jesus' name. Amen.

0: belong.
1: We may not be able to pick up the toys scattered around the living room or clear off that pile of mail cluttering up the kitchen table. 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
0: When you need a reminder, just turn up the volume. 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

0: 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I'm Brittany. That's Unspoken, what he says about you. Make sure right now you go to myjourneyfm.com, get your mom signed up for the Mom and Me Tea. It's a great way to celebrate her for Mother's Day. 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

0: You're on The Morning Journey. It is Mark and Brittany with you. Good morning. Hope your Tuesday is getting off to a good start. Thank you for spending that with us. 5 minutes after 6 o'clock. That, by the way, is Big Daddy Weave, and heaven changes everything. We're looking at windy and dry conditions for Central Virginia today. Highs low 80s, and then sunny at the coast, and highs near 80.
1: Your journey verse of the day today is Romans 15, verse 13. May the God of hope fill you with all joy and peace as you trust in him, so that you may overflow with hope by the power of the Holy Spirit.

0: That is Ryan Ellis and gonna be all right. 16 minutes after 6 o'clock, Mark and Brittany with you on the morning journey. Here it is, May 5th, and that means today is Cinco de Mayo.
1: Yes, it is. Yeah, Cinco de Mayo celebrates the Mexican Army's unlikely victory over French forces in the Battle of Puebla. So if you didn't know that, that's what it is. But yeah, the 5th of May, Cinco de Mayo, we have... And it's funny because there's so many things to celebrate in the month of May. It's my birthday, and then you get May the 4th be with you, Star Wars Day, and then you get Cinco de Mayo, and then this weekend's Mother's Day. So just a lot of fun celebrations as the month of May continues to roll on.
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0: in the house. That's Crowder on the Morning Journey. 628, Mark and Brittany with you. Feeling like summer again. High of 82 for the day today. And we'll hear from George in just a minute.
1: All right, let's take a look at some of the stories trending this morning. That fragile ceasefire between the U.S. and Iran is being tested after both sides fired shots in the Strait of Hormuz. The U.S. military took out six Iranian boats after Tehran launched multiple cruise missiles, drones, and small boats at U.S. Navy ships and commercial vessels. Also, schools in the UAE are shifting to remote learning after Iranian strikes targeted the country. Average gas prices could reach $5 a gallon if the strait remains closed.
0: Well, a variety of meat and poultry products have been recalled due to the possibility of salmonella contamination. Products affected include several Mama Cozy brand items with dates between December of 25 and February of 26, along with several Great Value chicken, bacon, ranch items produced February 11th, March 12th, and April the 13th.
1: Beneath the streets of downtown Lynchburg, crews are closing in on a major milestone in the Blackwater CSO tunnel. Workers with Lynchburg Water Resources are drilling and blasting a 4,700-foot tunnel roughly 100 feet underground. That is to capture and redirect sewage and stormwater before it can spill into local waterways. The tunnel only has about 700 feet of solid rock left, and they should be finished by July.
0: And just about the entire Commonwealth is under severe drought conditions, and it's affecting the bee population. A beehive uses up to a quart of water a day for survival. I did not know that. About 60% of bees across the country were lost this year, and without water, they may abandon their hives. Honeybees can be found around leaky water hoses or gardens or flower pots that are well watered because water has minerals. So those looking to deter bees safely can use almond extract because bees don't like the smell.
1: Almond extract.
0: Did not know that. Now,
1: things that you learn.
0: Yep.
1: All right, let's get a check of that forecast for today. George is here. Good morning, George.
2: Good morning. We have a windy and dry day ahead for your Tuesday. This is out ahead of rain, which will be arriving on Wednesday. We'll see highs reaching the lower 80s across central Virginia and the Shenandoah Valley. There's also an elevated wildfire danger on Tuesday due to the wind and dry conditions. Rain then moves in on Wednesday. Shenandoah Valley, central southwest Virginia, you'll see the first raindrops arriving Wednesday morning. Some of you actually getting some rain before sunrise on Wednesday. And then we will see more rain moving our direction on Thursday. I'm George Flickinger with ABC 13.
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0: It's Austin French and Freedom Hymn on the Morning Journey with Mark and Brittany. Hey, don't forget, Mother's Day is coming up, and the Journey wants to help you celebrate mom. We're doing that through the Mom and Me Tea. This is an event that we've done now for several years. It's held in downtown Lynchburg, and we would love for you to be a part of this and join us.
1: Yes, seats are limited, though. It's a small, intimate venue. We love having this time together with moms and daughters and hearing why you want to spend time with your mom or daughter. It's just so heartwarming. And so we'd love for you to get signed up at myjourneyfm.com and win your seats to the Mom and Me Tea again this year with The Journey and the Maple Leaf Tea Room in downtown Lynchburg. Mark your calendars May the 17th from 2 to 4 p.m.

0: you've done.
1: You're on The Morning Journey with Mark and Brittany. That is Tasha Layton. And Look What You've Done, 6:45. I think we've probably all been in those situations where we know that God is drawing us closer to Him, maybe calling us to something. And we've got an environment that we're living in. We may have family members, friends that are pulling in a different direction. And we know that God is saying, you're going to have to leave them and to follow me. And it is, and trust me, and while all of that is true, that God is there for you, that you can trust God, it is very difficult to do.
0: It is. I feel like a lot of times we put our comfort above our calling.
1: Yeah.
0: Because we don't want to leave these comfortable situations. And you see it a lot of time with addiction as well. Like a lot of addicts will go through rehab and then go back to that same environment with those same friends and fall back into those same habits. And so we've posted on our Facebook page, and we would love for you to call in and tell us, what's a past environment or friendship or relationship that God has kind of called you out of? What did that look like for you? How were you able to do that? And what did you see God's faithfulness in those moments? You can always call us at 800-424-9594 and tell us your story.
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3: Well, it's Tuesday, May 5th, 2026. I'm Nick Pierce. Former Flames basketball forward Zach Cleveland is headed to the NBA G League Combine. Cleveland received an invite to the event scheduled for this weekend in Chicago. NBA scouts, G League coaches, and front office executives will be on hand. Cleveland is one of 44 players in the three-day event and the only player from Conference USA. Flames softball prepares to defend its Conference USA championship this week in Newark, Delaware at the CUSA tournament. Liberty is the number 3 seed and will face either 6 seed FIU or 7 seed Louisiana Tech Wednesday night at 7:30. The Lady Flames will need to win the tournament this week to make a 6th straight regional appearance. And Flames baseball is off today, but a 5-game homestand starts tomorrow night. Liberty will host surging Virginia Tech on Wednesday at 6 o'clock. Since the Flames win in Blacksburg, the Hokies have gone 10-5. The Flames have won 8 of its last 10.
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0: Let the Church Sing. Torrin Wells on the Morning Journey. Mark and Brittany with you on this Tuesday. Going to see a high in the 80s for the day today, and we'll get more here from George and look at tomorrow in just a minute.
1: All right, let's take a look at some of the stories trending for today. Israel has issued the evacuation of several areas in Lebanon as they continue their fighting there. They also gave final approval for a plan to purchase two new combat squadrons of advanced fighter aircraft from Lockheed Martin and Boeing. That's a deal worth tens of billions of dollars. The deal is the first step in a $119 billion plan to bolster Israel's military.
0: Well, a suspected hantavirus outbreak on a cruise ship in the Atlantic Ocean has taken the lives of three people and sickened at least three others. An investigation is underway. Hantavirus is found throughout the world, is spread by contact with rats or mice. Now, the UN's health agency is working with authorities to evacuate two other passengers with symptoms from the ship.
1: A major manufacturing project that leaders say could bring thousands of jobs to Pennsylvania County is moving from planning to construction. Microporous is set to begin construction later this month on its lithium-ion battery manufacturing facility. After more than a year of planning and design, this will create 2,000 jobs for the South Side.
0: And Kings Dominion is preparing for what it calls a reimagined entertainment program this summer. The park says that includes live music daily, roaming performers, and immersive environments throughout the park. Park's open now, but their summer operations begin May 29th.
1: All right, we've got another nice day weather-wise. Let's check in with George. Good morning, George.
2: Good morning. This weather forecast is good news in that we have rain moving our way for tomorrow. So that's your Wednesday morning. We'll have wet weather moving into the Shenandoah Valley in central Virginia and eventually reaching toward Hampton Roads. But your Tuesday is breezy, it's dry, elevated wildfire danger due to the dry conditions, warm weather, and also the wind. We'll see highs reaching toward the lower 80s today, and that wind is coming in from the south and southwest. And then rain arrives Wednesday morning. We'll also see rain across the listing area on Thursday. I'm George Flickinger with ABC 13.
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0: That is Ben Fuller and Black Sheep. 8 minutes after 7 o'clock, Mark and Brittany with you on the morning journey.
1: I can change my name to Journey.
0: You want to change your name to Journey?
1: No, maybe not.
0: We have a Facebook group. It is called the Journey Prayer Connection, and this is a place where you can share prayer requests and also pray for others.
1: Yeah, we would love it for you to join it. Just search the Journey Prayer Connection on Facebook. It's super easy. It is a private group, though, because we want to protect your prayer requests so that you feel comfortable to share what's actually going on in your life. And then watch the Journey family come alongside you in prayer. It's so awesome to see everyone praying together and asking God and interceding on your behalf. And so if you're in need of prayer today, that is a great place to get it. And if you're a prayer warrior and just love praying for people, that group is for you as well. And then post your praise reports, because who doesn't love celebrating what the Lord is doing in our lives?

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0: Counting Every Blessing, that is Wren Collective on The Morning Journey with Mark and Brittany. Well, this is encouraging to see. Thousands of college students are saying yes to the gospel. Mm-hmm. There was a huge outreach at Oklahoma State University. 5,500 students attended the event.
1: Wow.
0: And many made decisions for Christ.
1: I think we're really lucky here and kind of spoiled because we're so close to the campus of Liberty University. Mm-hmm. We get to witness college students living out their faith every day because Liberty is a Christian university.
0: Yeah.
1: But it's always impressive when you see it at places like Oklahoma State University that doesn't have a Christian base gather in these big environments like this with their friends and worship alongside each other, because this generation really does struggle with mental health.
0: Mm-hmm.
1: May is Mental Health Awareness Month, by the way, if you didn't know that. But yeah, so watching them come together and realize that Jesus is the answer to all their struggles is so, so cool to see.
0: And it's encouraging because for the last several years now, I mean, what we've seen on college campuses, mm-hmm. as far as the news, has been protests and these type of things and demonstrations. And to be able to know that this is happening on college campuses. We've seen that. We shared the story about Ohio State University, something that was really led by their football team, just the players themselves. And then students began to come to those events and receive Christ. And you see students praising and singing worship songs and really expressing their love for the Lord.
1: It really only takes a couple of people. So I encourage you today, if you're in an environment or a college that isn't a Christian-based environment and you are a Christian, live out your faith. Invite others to join you. Start those movements yourself, because Jesus is the way, the truth, and the life. And that's the only way people are going to overcome those mental health struggles and live out the life that God called them to. And so great to see, really, especially at campuses mm-hmm. like Oklahoma State University.
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0: Can't Steal My Joy. 728, it's Mark and Brittany. You're on The Morning Journey. That's Josiah Queen and Brandon Lake with us this morning. We also have George with us. He's going to tell us more about the forecast. High 82 for the day today.
1: Let's take a look at some of the stories trending this morning. The fragile ceasefire between the United States and Iran is being tested after both sides fired shots in the Strait of Hormuz. The U.S. military took out 6 Iranian boats after Tehran launched multiple cruise missiles, drones, and small boats at U.S. Navy ships and commercial vessels. Also, schools in the UAE are shifting to remote learning after Iranian strikes targeted the country. Average gas prices could reach $5 a gallon if the strait remains closed.
0: Goodness. Well, a variety of meat and poultry products have been recalled due to possible salmonella contamination. Products affected include several Mama Cozy brand items dated between December of 25 and February of 26, along with several Great Value chicken, bacon, ranch items produced on February 11th, March 12th, and April 13th.
1: Beneath the streets of downtown Lynchburg, crews are closing in on a major milestone on the Blackwater CSO tunnel. Workers with Lynchburg Water Resources are drilling and blasting a 4,700-foot tunnel, roughly 100 feet underground, to capture and redirect sewage and stormwater before it spills into local waterways. That tunnel only has about 700 feet of solid rock left and should be finished in July.
0: I tell you what, it'll be nice when all the construction downtown is finally over.
1: Yes, it will.
0: And just about the entire Commonwealth is under a severe drought condition, and it's affecting the bee population. Beehives use up to a quart of water a day for survival. Honeybees can be found around leaky water hoses, gardens, or flower pots that are well watered because the water has minerals that they need. So those looking to deter bees safely can use almond extract because apparently bees don't like the smell.
1: All right. Let's get a check of that forecast for today. George is in this morning. Good morning, George.
2: Good morning. We have a windy and dry day ahead for your Tuesday. This is out ahead of rain, which will be arriving on Wednesday. We'll see highs reaching the lower 80s across central Virginia and the Shenandoah Valley. There's also an elevated wildfire danger on Tuesday due to the wind and dry conditions. Rain then moves in on Wednesday. Shenandoah Valley, central southwest Virginia, you'll see the first raindrops arriving Wednesday morning. Some of you actually getting some rain before sunrise on Wednesday. And then we will see more rain moving our direction on Thursday. I'm George Flickinger with ABC 13.
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0: That is By Faith. Seventh time down on the morning journey. We are Mark and Brittany, and we could be coming to your office to deliver some tasty treats, but the key is you have to get signed up.
1: You do. Yeah, it's called Tuesday Tasty Treats. We do this once a month on a Tuesday from Sweet Indulgence Bakery. We'll bring you some treats. And so if you want to be the office, like the head of the office, you can get signed up, myjourneyfm.com, and we just might deliver to you. It's so much fun. We love surprising an office every month with some tasty treats. And so get signed up.

0: Toby Mac and Heaven on My Mind, 7:46, Mark and Brittany with you on The Morning Journey. We are called to follow Christ, and sometimes when we are called to follow Christ, that means we have to leave behind. Maybe it's the environment that we were in, the friendship, perhaps a relationship. Not easy to do, but we want to hear from you on this. We posted this on our Facebook page. What past environment, friendship, relationship has God called you out of?
1: Yes, sometimes you have to take that step out of your comfort zone and leave that comfort to really live out your calling. And Connie did that. She said, years ago when I became a Christian, I had made some great friends with someone at church, but it actually ended up not being healthy for me. And it really did help that I moved away. And so even sometimes those church relationships that you think are, you know, great godly relationships, God might be showing you like, hey, this isn't the relationship that I have for you. This isn't the environment I want you in. I want you to maybe move away and join a different church. And so just really being obedient to him. So if you have a story like that about how God pulled you away from something, an environment, a relationship, give us a call, 800-424-9594. Comment on our Facebook page.
0: Yeah, exactly. And the reason why we're doing this is because we believe your story will encourage somebody else who may be going through that right now. Mm-hmm. They'll get to hear how and read how you did that, how God led you through it. It's not easy because you don't want to lose friends. Mm-hmm. You still want to be able to be there for them. But sometimes God says, I need you to take a break. I need you to step away from that.
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0: Love that classic from Chris Tomlin. How great is our God? 7:57, Mark and Brittany with you on this Tuesday. Checking in with George on that forecast, high in the 80s for the day today.
1: All right, here are some of the stories that are trending this morning. Israel has issued the evacuation of several areas of Lebanon as they continue their fighting there. They also gave final approval for a plan to purchase advanced fighter aircraft from Lockheed Martin and Boeing in a deal that's worth tens of billions of dollars. The deal is the first step in a $119 billion plan to bolster Israel's military.
0: Well, a suspected hantavirus outbreak on a cruise ship in the Atlantic Ocean has taken the lives of three and sickened at least three others. An investigation is underway. Hantavirus is found throughout the world, is spread by contact with rats or mice that combined together is rice. The UN's health agency is working with authorities to evacuate two other passengers with symptoms from the ship.
1: I saw a video of a travel blogger. I don't know if you've seen that. Saw it yesterday, and he was sitting in his cabin, and it is a dire situation.
0: Yeah, that's why my husband doesn't want to go on cruises. He's like, you're stuck on the boat.
1: My sister is the same way. Will not take a cruise because of that exact reason. A major manufacturing project that leaders say could bring thousands of jobs to Pennsylvania County is moving from planning to construction. Mike Raporis is set to begin construction later this month on its lithium-ion battery manufacturing facility after more than a year of planning and design. This will create about 2,000 jobs for the South Side.
0: And Kings Dominion is preparing for what it calls a reimagined entertainment program this summer. The park says that it'll include live music daily, roaming performers, and immersive environments throughout the park. The park is open now, but their summer operations don't begin until May 29th.
1: All right, let's check in with George. He's got our forecast for today. Good morning, George.
2: Good morning. This weather forecast is good news in that we have rain moving our way for tomorrow. So that's your Wednesday morning. We'll have wet weather moving into the Shenandoah Valley in central Virginia and eventually reaching toward Hampton Roads. But your Tuesday is breezy, it's dry, elevated wildfire danger due to the dry conditions, warm weather, and also the wind. We'll see highs reaching toward the lower 80s today, and that wind is coming in from the south and southwest. And then rain arrives Wednesday morning. We'll also see rain across the listing area on Thursday. I'm George Flickinger with ABC 13.
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0: It's Blessing Offer and Lift Me Up on the Morning Journey with Mark and Brittany. Hey, coming up May 17th, it's the Mom and Me Tea. This is a fantastic way to honor mom, to celebrate mom. We've now done this for several years.
1: Yep, we know this is a busy time. You got Mother's Day, you got graduations coming up. We get it. So if you want to take some time to just spend a few hours fellowshipping with your mother, this is a great opportunity to do so. It's at the Maple Leaf Tea Room in downtown Lynchburg from 2 to 4 p.m. on Sunday, May the 17th. Spots are limited. It's a very small space, very intimate gathering, but we would love for you to go. So make sure you get signed up, myjourneyfm.com, for all the details. Hey.

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1: When I first

0: You're on The Morning Journey. That is Dan Bremnes. And call your name. It's Mark and Brittany with you. Well, Brittany's daughter, Stella, participated in her third race over the weekend.
1: So yeah.
0: I ask this every week. How did it go?
1: About the same. Yeah. So this is like a runner series for healthy kids. And so she runs five times. And we're taking a break for Mother's Day this weekend, so she won't run this week. But yeah, so she's ran three. This time was really cute because she got to invite her teachers. It was teacher appreciation, which, by the way, this is Teacher Appreciation Week, if you do not know that. So make sure you get your teachers a gift this week, because it is Teacher Appreciation Week. But she invited her teachers, and they came, and it was really cute. They cheered her on and everything. But yeah, still towards the end, but she's having a blast. And like, you can see the smile on her face when she runs, and she was so excited to have her teachers there. Ran right past mom to her teacher. So I know where I rank now.
0: But she's having a good time.
1: Yes, she's having a good time. And at this age, that's what it's all about.
0: We got to get her to pass at least one person.
1: Yeah, we got to get her like, maybe we can get her like top two. Yeah. Let's see. Yeah. We'll find out.
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0: See the light. Toby Mac on the morning journey. 828, Mark and Brittany with you on this Tuesday. Going to be warm, highs in the 80s for the day today. Rain around tomorrow, and we'll get more here from George in just a minute.
1: All right, let's take one last look at some of the stories trending this morning. The fragile ceasefire between the U.S. and Iran is being tested after both sides fired shots in the Strait of Hormuz. The U.S. military took out six Iranian boats after Tehran launched multiple cruise missiles, drones, and small boats at U.S. Navy ships and commercial vessels. Also, schools in the UAE are shifting to remote learning after Iranian strikes targeted the country. Average gas prices could reach $5 a gallon if the strait remains closed.
0: Well, a variety of meat and poultry products have been recalled due to possible salmonella contamination. Products affected include several Mama Cozy brand items between December of 25 and February of 26, along with several Great Value Chicken Bacon Ranch items produced on February 11th, March 12th, and April 13th.
1: Beneath the streets of downtown Lynchburg, crews are closing in on a major milestone on the Blackwater CSO tunnel. Workers with Lynchburg Water Resources are drilling and blasting a 4,700-foot tunnel roughly 100 feet underground. That's to capture and redirect sewage and stormwater before it can spill into local waterways. The tunnel only has about 700 feet of solid rock left and should be finished by July.
0: And just about the entire Commonwealth is under a severe drought, and now it's affecting the bee population. About 60% of the bees all over the country were lost this year. Without water, they abandoned their hives. Now, if you're looking to deter bees in a safe way that doesn't harm them, you can use almond extract because bees don't like the smell.
1: I would have never thought of that.
0: Me either.
1: Let's get a check of the forecast. George is in. Good morning, George.
2: Good morning. We have a windy and dry day ahead for your Tuesday. This is out ahead of rain, which will be arriving on Wednesday. We'll see highs reaching the lower 80s across central Virginia and the Shenandoah Valley. There's also an elevated wildfire danger on Tuesday due to the wind and dry conditions. Rain then moves in on Wednesday. Shenandoah Valley, central southwest Virginia, you'll see the first raindrops arriving Wednesday morning. Some of you actually getting some rain before sunrise on Wednesday. And then we will see more rain moving our direction on Thursday. I'm George Flickinger with ABC 13.
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0: You're on The Morning Journey with Mark and Brittany. That is Forrest Frank, and your way's better. Great to have you with us today, whether you're listening on the radio or maybe on the My Journey FM app. If you go to our Facebook page or right there on the app, you'll see a link where you can map the app. Let us know where you're listening or if you've used the app on vacation. Aaron is a PGA professional and also a Liberty University online student. He travels a lot in Virginia and North Carolina. He says the journey has become an integral daily part of my journey. Wherever I go, I seek to serve the Lord and aspire to be a champion for him through my love of golf and teaching. Listens on the app regularly.
1: Very cool. Yeah. Thanks for sharing, Erin. And Robin, she says she listens from Palmyra, Virginia most of the time, but she's taken us all the way to Alaska, Canada, Arizona, Pennsylvania, Maryland, North and South Carolina, West Virginia, Ohio, and Indiana. She loves taking us with her while she travels via the app. So if you listen on the app, make sure you tap that little map on there and let us know where you're listening from.
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0: You're on the Morning Journey with Mark and Brittany. That is Andrew Rip. Well, you may have seen this story about one of the Journey artists, Natalie Grant. She took a bad fall. They were moving their daughter home from college, and while they were in the process of moving, she tripped and fell, ended up in the hospital.
1: I've never heard anybody fall so hard that they've hurt their organs. Like, she seriously, she wiped out. She thought she had a cracked rib, but it turned out that she actually had a bleeding kidney, a blood clot in her bladder, and ended up going in for surgery. She said, "Who trips and falls on the sidewalk and injures a couple of organs?" Luckily, she is recovering okay, and so just keep her in your prayers as you think about her. But I've never heard tell of such a thing.
0: Crazy story.
1: Be careful. Make sure you watch where you're walking today.
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Love.

0: That is Kane, and I made it. We are Mark and Brittany with you on the morning journey. Another nice day in store. Windy and dry today for central Virginia, but highs low 80s, and then sunny at the coast. We'll see highs right around 80.
1: Your journey verse of the day today is Romans 15, verse 13. 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

0: Katie, Nicole, have your way. Mark and Brittany with you on the morning journey. Well, the journey van is going to be out on the road again soon as we deliver tasty treats to an office.
1: Yeah, Sweet Indulgence Bakery provides the treats and we provide the van and the lifting, the heavy lifting, I guess.
0: The fun,
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0: That is called Still Waters. Leanna Crawford on The Morning Journey with Mark and Brittany. Well, we've been telling you about it, and if you want to celebrate mom, this is a fantastic way to do it. It's called the Mom and Me Tea. It's May 17th. This will be in downtown Lynchburg. We would love for you to join us.
1: 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It's at the Maple Leaf Tea Room from 2 to 4 p.m. on May the 17th. 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Mother's Day is coming up, and we would just love to have some fellowship with you. 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

0: That is for King and Country and World on Fire. Mark and Brittany with you on the morning journey. Kate is up next and Laura this afternoon. It's going to be another nice day to get outside. We hope you can do that.
1: Yeah, enjoy the beautiful weather. Happy Cinco de Mayo for those of you who celebrate. And yeah, just enjoy the nice weather because I think some rain's coming in tomorrow.
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It's Andrew Rip and I do it again. You are listening to The Journey. Welcome to Middays. I'm Kate. I am excited to hang out with you today to remind each other that we've got a lot to live for and that God is doing a good work in our life. Are you ready? It's going to be a great Tuesday together.

0: Lauren Daigle, let it be a hallelujah. Hey, I'm Kate. Thanks so much for tuning in to The Journey today. Happy Tuesday to you. And hey, happy Cinco de Mayo. Just a little fun little fact for you. I feel like I probably knew this somewhere in my life, but I feel like I was today years old when I remembered this. Cinco de Mayo is not actually Mexican Independence Day. Mm-hmm. Yeah, I know. I needed that reminder too. Mexican Independence Day is actually in September, but Cinco de Mayo commemorates a battle victory in 1862. So if anybody's trying to correct you at the taco truck today when you're getting your Cinco de Mayo treat, you can just let them know that you heard it right here.
1: 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You have never been more seen and more loved by the Lord. He just loves you. He desires relationship with you. The praises don't stop.
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I'm unashamed. It's building 429, that we are unashamed of the gospel of Christ. Isn't that awesome that we get to live that way? It makes me so excited that we can be so proud of what God is doing in us and through us and around us. Yeah, it's just a really good thing to share with others. I'm Kate. I'm so grateful that you are here with us on the journey today. If you want to take the journey with you, no matter where you're going or what you've got going on in life, the best way to do that is to take our app with you. 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

0: It's Zach Williams and Looking For You. You are listening to The Journey. Hey, I'm so glad that you're here hanging out with us. I'm Kate. We are only 2 days into this week. And can I just say, friend, you're already doing better than you think you are. Can I just encourage you with that today? I think sometimes we walk into a Tuesday carrying the weight of everything that we didn't get done or we didn't finish last week, or maybe something that we haven't figured out yet. But Lamentations tells us that his mercies are new every morning. Not every week, but every morning, which means we literally get to restart over with his mercy every single morning. So that means this morning on this Tuesday, that was a new fresh start for you. So take a breath. You've got this, and we're going to get through it together.
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0: Toby Mac and Heaven on My Mind. You are listening to Middays here on The Journey. I'm Kate. I love that our slogan, if you will, here at The Journey is life, hope, and music, and that our Journey verse of the day talks exactly about that hope and the God that brings it. Romans 15, verse 13, it says, "May the God of hope fill you with all joy and peace as you trust in him, so that you may overflow with hope by the power of the Holy Spirit."
1: Still trying to build an empire, still trying to be a king.

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0: You are listening to The Journey. I'm so glad that you're tuned in on this Tuesday. Lauren Daigle in Rescue. I'm Kate. I saw a post on social media the other night about this coffee theory. They were saying you can really tell a lot about a person by their coffee order. They were like, so black coffee drinkers, they are the decisive, no-nonsense, probably up before 6 a.m. kind of people. The people that drink lots of cream and sugar, you are a joy at get-togethers. Cold brew with oat milk, you have a skincare routine and a vision board. And then they said if you drink decaf willingly, that they just have questions. Well, I got to tell you, I can debunk this whole thing right here. My husband, Mike, he drinks black coffee. That's just the way that he prefers it. But he is definitively not up by 6 a.m. In fact, I don't think he's seen that hour of the morning very much at all. And he's definitely not super decisive. He's a thinker, and he would tell you sometimes he's an overthinker. And yeah, as far as the decaf thing, I haven't had caffeine now in like 12 years. And so I willingly drink decaf coffee, but don't have questions. It's for intention. So yeah, I don't know if I agree with that post and its theories, but what are your thoughts on how people take their coffee?
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2: 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I want it to be genuine. I want to really experience Christ.
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0: 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Speak life. Be a light. 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
1: We've been playing it in the office here. 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

0: It's Phil Wickham and Homesick for Heaven. You are listening to Middays here on The Journey. I'm Kate. Well, it's May, and you may notice that all the things are starting to bloom again. It's so full of color everywhere I look, everywhere around me. All kinds of colors, greens and beautiful pinks and purples and blues. I love that God did that on purpose, that He is such a designer with how He made things. He could have just created a black and white world, and instead He gave us all this color to enjoy. And it's a good reminder, too, that those things that looked dead in January, well, they're all full of life and full of color again here in May. Whatever season you have been in, whether you feel dormant or stuck or dry, spring is such a great reminder that God is still working. He is still growing things. He is making things beautiful in His time.
1: My daughter enjoys the journey so much. She wants to have it in her room when she's cleaning or when she's working or when she's trying to read. I just love it because it's empowering her in her walk with the Lord.
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It's Seth Schleter and Won't Start Now. You are listening to The Journey. So grateful that you are here today. I'm Kate. 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It is a great way to stay up to date on all the information that we share, all the fun stuff, the stories, ways for you to interact. In fact, we've got a post on Facebook right now. We would love for you to chime in on just talking about where God has asked you to maybe leave a situation, like a friendship, a relationship that he asked you to get rid of and say no to. Those hard things in life, we want to know what God has asked you to do that in trusting him felt a little hard to do, but you knew it was the right thing. Chime in on Facebook right now.

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Every day, new challenges. It's a blessing to do life together. Hope you feel the same. Life, hope, music, the journey.

0: It's Crowder and Still here on The Journey. Thanks for joining us on this Tuesday. I'm Kate. I want to talk a little bit about something called dread. Yeah, it's such a weird sounding word, but do you ever find yourself being like, I can't believe that I used to dread doing that? I saw a friend of mine post this on her Facebook wall the other night. She said, I've got to ask, what was something that sounded intimidating but is actually fine once you tried it? And there were all kinds of great responses on there. The answers were so good. One person said parallel parking. Yeah, I totally get that. One person said calling to make your own doctor's appointment. It felt very overwhelming to them. Filing taxes, saying no to a second helping of something at the dinner table if you're trying to work on that. Honestly, half the things that we might be overwhelmed with or that we dread in life are really just fine. And it turns out just fine. The anticipation of that thing is usually worse than what it is. So whatever you're dreading today, you've got it, friend. You can do this. And I promise on the other side of it, you're going to look back and say, oh my goodness, I made it. It's okay. I got through it.
1: Journey artist, Katie Nicole.
2: 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I can do all things through Christ who strengthens me. I want to remind you today that even when you don't feel strong, God is strong.
1: That's Journey artist Katie Nicole encouraging you to trust in God's strength on the journey.
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4: Well, it's Tuesday, May 5th, 2026. I'm Nick Pierce. Former Flames basketball forward Zach Cleveland is headed to the NBA G League Combine. Cleveland received an invite to the event scheduled for this weekend in Chicago. NBA scouts, G League coaches, and front office executives will be on hand. Cleveland is one of 44 players in the three-day event and the only player from Conference USA. Flames softball prepares to defend its Conference USA championship this week in Newark, Delaware at the CUSA tournament. Liberty is the number 3 seed and will face either 6-seed FIU or 7-seed Louisiana Tech Wednesday night at 7:30. The Lady Flames will need to win the tournament this week to make a 6th straight regional appearance. And Flames baseball is off today, but a 5-game homestand starts tomorrow night. Liberty will host surging Virginia Tech on Wednesday at 6 o'clock. Since the Flames win in Blacksburg, the Hokies have gone 10-5. The Flames have won 8 of its last 10.
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1: 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The Journey.

It's called I Made It. It's Kane. 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Thanks for being here and hanging out with us. We sure do love spending time with you. We would love to spend time with you in our prayer connection page here as well. Great reminder that we do not have to do this life alone. Maybe you've got something that has been really heavy on your heart and on your mind, and you're just like, I know that I am talking to Jesus about this, but it would be awesome if I could also know that there were other people lifting this up as well. 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

0: It's Marcy Me, Then Christ Came. You are tuned into Middays here on The Journey. So grateful for you. I'm Kate. Can I celebrate something with you today? I want to celebrate the fact that you showed up. You showed up. Whatever that looked like today, you got dressed, you got in the car, you sat down at your desk, or maybe you're working on stuff at home, you're wrangling the kids, you're just doing the life stuff today. You answered the phone, whatever it is, you are showing up, and it's hard sometimes, and even when it's hard, it's an act of faith to still show up and do that. Do you know that Hebrews calls that pressing on? And friend, you are pressing on today, and that matters more than you know, and I'm really proud of you.
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2: 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I've been forgiven a lot. Continually forgiven, too. May we always remember the depths of which He saved us. In Him, we have redemption through His blood, the forgiveness of sins, in accordance with the riches of God's grace.
1: 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Afternoons on The Journey.
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You are listening to The Journey. Hey, I'm Kate. Thanks so much for hanging out with us on your Tuesday. We need you, friend. We would love to have you be a part of what we call the music crew here at The Journey. This is a perfect way to have your voice heard and for you to influence the top 10 trending songs every single month here. And it really does go into every day what we play and what you hear on the radio. So if you want to get involved in this, if you want to be a part of the music crew, it is free to do so. 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

0: Can't Steal My Joy, Josiah Queen, and Brandon Lake here on The Journey. Hey, I'm Kate. I got to tell you, the shopping center that we are a part of here at The Journey, we're in a shopping center here in Lynchburg where our office is and our studio is. It's starting to be a little bit of a popular area. We've got a couple of stores that have been here for a while, but we've had a couple more that have just added and been added to the shopping area. There's an ice cream place down the way now. Yeah, I'm pretty excited about this. So if you see us taking walks from our building and visiting the different places, just know that we're welcoming our new neighbors to the community. There's coffee, there's ice cream, there's shopping. It's a hip happening place around here.
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2: 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Even the broken chapters of our stories, God can use. He can heal them. He can redeem them. And He can make the world come to know Him through the cracks and through the broken chapters of our story.
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Andrew Rip, I'd do it again. Hey, I'm Kate. Our journey verse of the day for today, Romans 15:13. It says this: may the God of hope fill you with all joy and peace as you trust in him, so that you may overflow with hope by the power of the Holy Spirit.

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0: It's Danny Gokey and I Got You. You are listening to Middays here on The Journey. I'm Kate. A true story confession moment here. Do you ever find yourself in the same place sometimes where it's really easy to keep clicking next on that next episode of whatever you're watching, maybe on your favorite streaming network, or it's real easy to turn on a movie or to pick up your favorite book and read that? But sometimes when you sit down with your Bible for 5 minutes, all of a sudden you get tired, you have distractions, you can't focus, the list goes on and on. Maybe I think in those moments, it's because the enemy knows that that's where you're going to be transformed. And so he tries to distract us as much and as often as he can. And that's where he does not want to be defeated, when we live in the Word and we are following what God wants us to do. Now, I'm not saying you can't watch a show or you can't pick up a book. That's not what I'm saying at all. But I'm wondering if in those moments when we feel most distracted, when we are trying to plug into something spiritual, can we pray extra hard in those moments for the enemy not to have a place there, and just let God's voice shine through so much brighter.
1: Hi, this is Jane Oliver.
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It's We the Kingdom and Rescue Me. You are listening to The Journey on this Tuesday. So grateful for you. I'm Kate. Hey, moms and daughters. We've got this cool thing going on called the Mom and Me Tea coming up May 17th in the afternoon. You don't want to miss out on this. And there is limited seating. So we are doing a giveaway for this. And if you are interested in coming with your mom or your daughter, we would love to have you nominate them at our website, myjourneyfm.com, right there on the front page. Let us know why you think that they need to attend our tea party. We're going to be drawing winners for that very soon. Get your names in right now.

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0: You are listening to The Journey. That's Jamie McDonald and Left It in the River. I'm Kate. You ever read Philippians 4:7 and you hear where it says there is a peace that passes all understanding? Have you ever really thought about that phrase? I think that what makes that so powerful is the word passes in that sentence. It's not peace that makes sense. It's not a peace that shows up after everything is resolved. It's a peace that arrives in the middle of the mess before the answer comes and before the situation changes. That kind of peace, well, it can only come from one place. And today, wherever you are, friend, whatever you're carrying, I am praying that kind of peace, the peace that passes all understanding, I'm praying that finds you today.
1: Journey artist Matt Marr.
2: Many times in our lives, we struggle with how to talk to God, and we forget that Jesus himself left us words to pray when we struggle with what to say. They're revolutionary words, and when we sort of dive back into them on a regular basis, they remind us of the revolution that comes through surrender.
1: Matt Marr, one of the artists reminding you that when it feels like there are no words left to say, his word is the ultimate prayer. On the Journey, encouragement for your afternoon.
3: May we never forget how much we have been forgiven. I've been forgiven a lot, continually forgiven too. May we always remember the depths of which he saved us. In him we have redemption through his blood, the forgiveness of sins, in accordance with the riches of God's grace.
1: Get to know Laura Chase. Afternoons on the Journey.
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1: Joy isn't happiness, necessarily. It's deeper, not dependent on circumstances, but definitely dependent on God. We hope we can help you find that joy here on The Journey.

Colton Dixon and the love I have for you. You are listening to The Journey. So glad that you're here. Hey, I'm Kate. We've had multiple people ask if they can still give to The Journey, even though the partner invitation is over. And the answer is a resounding yes, you can. We are listener supported, which means that we still continuously need funds all throughout the year in order to keep this life, this hope, and this music alive and well that you hear every single day. So if you are feeling like God has led you to give to The Journey, you don't have to wait until the next partner invitation. You can go right there to myjourneyfm.com. 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It is an awesome way to continue to support something that we hope is giving you lots of support every single day as well.

0: I love that God is so faithful to us that he can turn anything around in any moment, at any time. He has the power to do that. It's Ben Fuller here on The Journey. Thanks so much for letting me hang out with you here on this Tuesday during middays. I am going to clear on out of the way, let Laura in, and have a great time with you for the afternoons. Brent and Sherry on this evening, and then start your midweek all in the right way with Mark and Brittany tomorrow morning. I will see you tomorrow, friend.
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0: Make it well. Jesus is in the business of doing just that, making all things new. Mercy Me on your afternoon journey. Brand new song now from We Are Messengers.
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0: That's Cochran and Company's Running Home. You have found the afternoon journey, and I'm just wondering, what is the last thing that you've asked AI lately? Because here's something pretty wild. Law enforcement agencies using chat histories in investigations. They want to understand the perp's mindset and intent. So those late night what if questions or random searches might tell more of a story than you think. So don't panic, but you may want to think twice before asking AI how to disappear into the wilderness. I think that just comes down to a mama needing a few minutes of peace and quiet myself.
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10: Warm weather across the Commonwealth tonight. We're dropping back down to the upper 50s in Central Virginia. Not going to see a lot of rain quite yet. Could develop after midnight. Coastline, lows in the low 60s with partly cloudy skies. Upper 50s for lows as you work your way into the Shenandoah Valley. For Wednesday, showers are back in the forecast. Central Virginia seeing them develop in the morning. Highs in the upper 70s. Could get a couple thunderstorms in the afternoon. Not as much rain for the coastline. Highs in the upper 70s. Most of the rain there will come late Wednesday night. And for the Shenandoah Valley, widespread rain throughout the day, highs in the mid-70s. From the ABC 13 Weather Center, I'm meteorologist Thomas Battle.
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We probably all do it from time to time. Put our hope in other people or things or circumstances. But God always brings us back home to where we put our hope only in Him. Life, hope, music, the journey.

0: 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This next artist is an amazing songwriter, has led worship for years, and his music usually starts from a very raw, real life place, the struggles of his own heart. This is the newest from Seth Schlieder, Won't Start Now.
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It's I and They on your afternoon journey. Your journey verse of the day is such a good reminder that all you need to do is trust for a boatload of goodness to be headed your way. May the God of hope fill you with all joy and peace as you trust in Him, so that you may overflow with hope by the power of the Holy Spirit. It's Romans 15:13.

0: Homesick for Heaven from Phil Wickham. Glad you're listening today. I'm Laura on the Afternoon Journey. So my husband thinks I have this condition. I've had it for my entire life pretty much, and he's the one that's just brought it to my attention. You see, I am somebody that can do things all by myself. I'm very independent, and maybe you can understand that. He calls it something specific, though. He calls it the do-it-myselfitis. The condition of doing it yourself without asking for help until you've gotten in too deep and you've made a mess and somebody's got to come to your rescue. I'm like, yeah, that sounds about right.
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1: The Journey with Jeremy Camp. I don't know why it's so hard to remember that our words, our actions have power, real power in them and behind them. Bob Goff says, we're throwing people off roofs. We should be lowering them through. We'll be remembered for our love, not our opinions.

0: Have Your Way. That is Katie Nicole. Great song on your afternoon journey. So, my friend, tell me I'm not the only one going through this, experiencing it, thinking, why does May feel like life is running a marathon it didn't train for? Feel like that too? I mean, seriously, it's like everything hits at once. We got school events and deadlines and prom and schedules, and for my daughter, she's getting married next weekend, and it's just like boom, boom, boom, boom, boom. And maybe it's not even all the tasks. It's the pressure that everything has to wrap up perfectly. Oh my goodness. Man, if you're feeling that today, just know this. I hope this encourages you. You're not behind. You're just in May. Now, the real pressure for me concerning my daughter's wedding is fitting into that mother of the bride dress. I gotta fit into the Spanx first.
1: 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Could be a new family fave.
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6: Warm weather across the Commonwealth tonight. We're dropping back down to the upper 50s in Central Virginia. Not going to see a lot of rain quite yet. Could develop after midnight. Coastline, lows in the low 60s with partly cloudy skies. Upper 50s for lows as you work your way into the Shenandoah Valley. For Wednesday, showers are back in the forecast. Central Virginia seeing them develop in the morning. Highs in the upper 70s. Could get a couple thunderstorms in the afternoon. Not as much rain for the coastline. Highs in the upper 70s. Most of the rain there will come late Wednesday night. And for the Shenandoah Valley, widespread rain throughout the day, highs in the mid-70s. From the ABC 13 Weather Center, I'm meteorologist Thomas Battle.
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0: Somebody prayed. It is Crowder. I'm Laura. This is your afternoon journey, and it seems like your life is going good. Paying attention to your own stuff, and then boom, you're scrolling social media, and you see everybody's on vacation right now. Like everybody. They're eating perfect food in perfect weather. It's like living their perfect, best life possible. But you're reheating your coffee for the third time today. It's like, why can't I be a part of that? Just remember this, that not everybody posts the full story. I know I don't. You just post the shiny parts. There's drama. I can guarantee there's drama. And I'd be okay with having a little bit of drama in my life right about now.
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It's The Journey and Ben Fuller. I'm Laura. My friend, I encourage you to pause whatever you're doing just for a second, because this next song may be exactly what your heart needs to hear. It is a brand new release. It's from Tasha Layton. It's called Meet Me in the Valley.

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2: Kickstart my heart and take my soul to the OR, 'cause I can't find a pulse, can't find the beat. 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It was hard to find you in the pain, but it's harder now that I can't feel a

0: the Journey and Rent Collective. You know, in today's unrelenting work culture, burnout isn't just something you hear about. It's actually happening most everywhere. Now, no job is immune to burnout, but there are some careers that seem to wear people down faster than others. So I want you to be aware of that when I read you the list of the top 10 jobs that make you feel exhausted and burned out more than others. And then maybe consider asking the Lord to help you with that. Learn how to cast those burdens and cares on Him and give you a work-life balance that's more normal or more needed. Top 10 from 10 to 1. 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If you don't see yourself in any of those, you may want to offer a little extra kindness and grace to those that are working those positions, because it seems like they may need that extra little bit of care.
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7: Warm weather across the Commonwealth tonight. We're dropping back down to the upper 50s in central Virginia. Not going to see a lot of rain quite yet. Could develop after midnight. Coastline, lows in the low 60s with partly cloudy skies. Upper 50s for lows as you work your way into the Shenandoah Valley. For Wednesday, showers are back in the forecast. Central Virginia seeing them develop in the morning. Highs in the upper 70s. Could get a couple thunderstorms in the afternoon. Not as much rain for the coastline. Highs in the upper 70s. Most of the rain there will come late Wednesday night. And for the Shenandoah Valley, widespread rain throughout the day, highs in the mid-70s. From the ABC 13 Weather Center, I'm meteorologist Thomas Battle.
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It's Desperate, Jamie McDonald on your afternoon journey. 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

Always only Jesus on the journey. That is Mercy Me. Okay, I'm just going to say it. Your story is not over. I know today may feel heavy. 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So what feels like that pressure right now might just be the place where something new is about to break through. It's usually the case. So stay here, my friend. Do not give up.

0: 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Hello, I'm Laura, and have you figured it out yet? What Mama wants for Mother's Day coming up on Sunday? Now, maybe she'd enjoy winning that Mom and Me tea at the Maple Leaf Tea Room in Lynchburg. 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Less overall responsibility. Please don't make me make any more decisions and not have to remind others about things that need to be done. Take out the garbage, wash the dishes, wipe your feet, wipe your face. And also more personal time to rest and recharge. Not carry everything for everyone else. You know, most moms are used to doing it all. What they really need is someone to step in and say, hey, I've got this. Take a hike. Like, literally, take a hike.
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Keep that perspective, my friend, because with it, you're always on the side of victory.

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0: That's Still from Crowder on the Journey. My name's Laura. Hey, if you're needing a little mental vacay right now, let's go somewhere amazing just for a second. How about one of the best beaches in the world? Top pick in Tallulah Beach. It's in the Philippines and it's only reachable by boat. Makes it feel like your own private slice of paradise. Talking soft white sand and clear blue water and that peaceful soundtrack of nature. No crowds, no touristy spots. Sounds really dreamy, doesn't it? If you're craving calm more than chaos, even just imagining it kind of feels like a reset, doesn't it?
1: Journey artist Zach Williams.
2: I was a runaway prodigal that Jesus looked at and said, the table's set, come on over, have a seat. I sat down at the table and I never looked back. My prayer is that you can find hope in knowing that no matter what you've done in your life, no matter where you are, you don't have to be enough to be someone Jesus loves. The cross was already proof.
1: One of the artists encouraging you to discover God's grace, love, and mercy on the journey.
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7: Warm weather across the Commonwealth tonight. We're dropping back down to the upper 50s in Central Virginia. Not going to see a lot of rain quite yet. Could develop after midnight. Coastline, lows in the low 60s with partly cloudy skies. Upper 50s for lows as you work your way in the Shenandoah Valley. For Wednesday, showers are back in the forecast. Central Virginia seeing them develop in the morning. Highs in the upper 70s. Could get a couple thunderstorms in the afternoon. Not as much rain for the coastline. Highs in the upper 70s. Most of the rain there will come late Wednesday night. And for the Shenandoah Valley, widespread rain throughout the day, highs in the mid-70s. From the ABC 13 Weather Center, I'm meteorologist Thomas Battle.
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The journey in Mercy Me. Today's journey verse of the day is a beautiful reminder that God does all the work. He unloads all the blessings on you when you simply trust Him. May the God of hope fill you with all joy and peace as you trust in Him, so that you may overflow with hope by the power of the Holy Spirit. It's Romans 15:13.

That's the thing about praise. Benjamin William Hastings on your afternoon journey. Know this, my friend, that you can do all things through Christ who strengthens you. Even this thing that you're in the midst of. 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

0: The Journey with Lauren Daigle. So how many times do you try to cook pasta on your cooktop and it's undercooked or it's overcooked? It's rarely done right. Well, that is until Barilla came up with their own Spotify playlist. In fact, each song plays for the exact amount of time it takes to cook each type of pasta, so you don't have to set a timer. Each of the songs between 9 and 11 minutes, depending on the shape of the pasta. Just drop your pasta in the boiling water, hit play, and when the music ends, your pasta's perfectly cooked. That's Amore.
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0: We know you like to laugh. So do Brant and Sherry.
1: Question, are you 14 years old? Or maybe 13 or 15. I am glad you're listening because I want to tell you something. You can start partnering with God right now. You can be younger than that. We're older than that. But I just think a lot of times younger people are like, well,
2: that's later in life.
1: Yeah.
2: Yeah.
1: Like, I'm telling you, you can start talking to him consistently and being really honest with him and be loyal to him. Like, even when you're not feeling it, you still interact with him and trust him. And don't stop. And if you're like, well, but my parents don't even really do that. I get it. I understand. This is about you and the Lord. Okay. Your parents can grow too. Right. But like, you can start now. You know him. You talk with him. Like, he wants to walk with us in life. What an honor. I got to tell you, I wish I'd started then.

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1: Be part of the fun every evening with Brant and Sherry.
2: Welcome to you. My name is Brant. Producer Sherry is here. The truth, I'm a goof. It's true. I'm just a big goofball. I'm not even that big.
3: Yes, I probably am, too.
2: And
3: yes.
2: I'm a little goofball. And Sherry's a goofball, too.
3: Yeah.
2: But she's got a big laugh.
3: Yes, I do.
2: I sound like Garfield a little bit. But all that said, thank you for listening. And hopefully you get used to the show. It doesn't take too long. We can be friends.
1: What's an evening without a few laughs? That's what they're here for. Brant and Sherry on the journey. Journey artist Ryan Ellis.
4: Just letting all the worries of the world fall away. Just remembering the simple truth. So thank you. This is Ryan Ellis.
5: 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Everything's gonna be all right. You hold me in your arms.
1: One of the artists reminding you of the peace found in Christ on the journey.
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1: We probably all do it from time to time. Put our hope in other people or things or circumstances. But God always brings us back home to where we put our hope only in Him. Life, hope, music, the journey.

0: Take a break from the seriousness with Brant and Sherry.
1: I get a lot of challenges from guys. They challenge me to stuff.
2: A lot of challenge here, yes.
1: This is from apparently Smooth Eddie and the Ramblers Street Gang. That's what they call themselves.
2: They put street gang on there. Yeah. Wow. Well, it's a level of self-awareness.
1: Yeah. Well, they have letterhead. I thought that was interesting.
2: Okay.
1: He said, if you're a real man, and we know he knows I'm cool, but like if I'm really, really cool.
2: Yes.
1: He says, and they say, wow, this is wild. Sing the Weemawet part from The Lion Sleeps Tonight.
2: Sure.
1: While doing a full pommel horse routine in the studio.
2: Oh my goodness.
1: Then stick the landing. Like, that's not enough. Whilst, they say.
2: No, they typed all
1: picking
2: whilst.
1: Up a percussion egg. I have one of these.
2: How did they know?
1: I don't know. And then switching to the falsetto part after.
2: Oh, okay, so that is a very detailed challenge from Smooth Eddie.
1: Okay, I'll start over here and I'll jump up on the pommel horse.
2: Okay, sure.
1: Thing.
2: Just try to be careful.
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2: weema weppa. That's, I don't suggest just wow. He'll know not to challenge you again.
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1: 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It's good music. 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

0: There's never a question. 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
1: Thanks again for listening. I want to ask you a favor, honestly, personal favor for me. And it's not about supporting the station or supporting the wonderful people and businesses who support this station, actually. Mm-hmm. Although that would be wonderful if you wanted to do that. But I'm asking, here's the favor I want to ask you for. I'm asking you to pray in the next minute or two for your enemies. Mm-hmm. Maybe it's somebody on the national scene. Maybe it's somebody at work. Maybe it's somebody in your own home. I'm asking you to do that as a favor. It makes me happy because I realize my job is, I already know it's worthwhile, but that's why. It's that sort of thing. And it pleases me because I know it'll help you grow. It'll help your heart. It'll help us all. And my goodness, our culture needs people doing this. So would you please consider doing that? You, like, imagine you doing that, and then there's thousands of other people doing it as well. I'd love that.
0: There's always something to laugh about with Brant and Sherry on The Journey, a 24/7, all-year-round best friend.
2: Knowing that he's always been there, he's still there for me.
0: Only one name comes to mind, Jesus. Coming together in community in his name is why The Journey Prayer Connection exists.
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1: 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I have an idea for you you might really enjoy. 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And if nothing else, you're able to see, wait a second, this is what God is actually doing in the world. 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It's amazing. Again, all of them in the name of Jesus. It is exciting stuff. 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It's so fun. Cure.org.
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